0: 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Solo obtén 4 líneas de Spectrum Mobile y te damos internet con fibra óptica gratis para siempre. Sí, internet gratis para siempre. Y ahorra $1,000 garantizados en tu primer año. O cubrimos la diferencia. 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Spectrum Internet funciona con fibra óptica y se conecta mediante líneas coaxiales. 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

0: técnicas. And he said, like, you know, hey, metió nuevas técnicas y que se le estaba funcionando, ¿qué va a hacer ahora? And he said he's going back to the old técnicas.
1: Well, he better go back porque no le está funcionando. Y saben quién no ha jugado mucho. Es mi compatriota Nathan Ordaz. He hasn't been playing that much under this new coach. Hey, y de LAFC, let's switch it over to the Galaxy. ¿Cómo le fue a tu Galaxy, Smuchi?
0: Oye, déjame decirte, no supe porque no lo pude ver, bro, porque estaba, hey, you know, this whole weekend, bro, it was horrible.
1: Actually, you know what? They didn't play. I thought they played. No, they didn't play this weekend.
0: Ah, okay.
1: They didn't play. They had the week. No, sí jugaron, sí jugaron. Jugaron el sábado y ganaron. Nice. Ganaron 2-1 sobre Atlanta United.
0: Not everybody can win right in this weekend, right?
1: For once. No, se ha ganado varias veces ya Galaxy. Big ups to the Galaxy fans, man. We're just playing around. No lo tomen en serio, okay?
0: Exacto.
1: Don't come at me at the stadium all crazy,
0: exacto,
1: okay?
0: Exacto.
1: All right, del fútbol, let's switch it over to the NBA. I'm going to be the first one to admit it.
0: It's over, dog.
1: The Lakers are done.
0: Hey, you know what they're saying, bro? De que this can be the first time in history that a team can come back from 0-3 to advance, but I honestly doubt it, bro. I honestly doubt it. Este fin de semana, cayeron el sábado, los Lakers, 108-131. And to be honest, bro, all the games have been like kind of like over.
1: Blowouts.
0: Over a bunch of points. So
1: yeah.
0: Honestly, no. I do not think they're coming back.
1: Bro. No, yeah, they've been losing by more than 20 in every single game. I love my Lakers, but I think they're done, man.
0: Yes.
1: Let's switch it over to the NBA, Major League Baseball. Let's talk Dodgers. Let's talk Angels.
0: Oye, comenzamos con los Angelitos de Anaheim que ganaron contra los Blue Jays 6-1. Y también los LA Dodgers, pero LA Dodgers no les fue nada bien porque caen con la Atlanta Braves el día de ayer 2-7. Y también vámonos al hockey, brother. En el hockey, let me tell you.
1: Yeah, the Ducks, man, ganaron 4-3.
0: Yes.
1: Y ahora esa serie está empatada 2-2.
0: Yes.
1: And now they're going they're going to the next round, right?
0: To the next game. To the next
1: game. ¿Cuánto juegan? 5-7.
0: 4. Jugamos whoever wins the first 4 games.
1: So right now it says 2-2 here.
0: It's 2-2. So está la serie empatado. So whoever wins the first.
1: Oh, okay, games, okay. Faltan entonces todavía.
0: Yes,
1: falta un partido más.
0: Yes,
1: el decisivo, basically.
0: Yes.
1: So big ups to the Ducks, man. Big ups to the Ducks que ganaron y con ese empataron la serie 2-2. Eso fue Mega Sports. Let's get back to the music. But first, let me give you the keyword. Keyword para Romeo Prince Royce, lower bowl seats. La palabra clave right now es Santos. Mándala al 43.

manches, ahorita voy a decir algo que va a hacer que muchos, especialmente teenagers, me odien. Pero well, it's Mega 96.3. All right, so te cuento que fui a la feria el sábado and after I was just so tired, but I still had to take my best friend a su casa y normalmente I don't and I won't.

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Y la manera de que esa cosa me despertó y me alteró en un abrir y cerrar de ojos should not be legal for anyone under 21 or at least 18 de comprarlo. I mean, the fact that kids can buy energy drinks on their own is so wild to me.

sentí un calorcito este fin de semana and I wasn't sure what was going on. 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Y te ganas tus boletos con Mega 96.3 texteando Royce al 43902.

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